0: Big Country, 92.5 KTWB, George Burge, Luke Bryan, Ride, Ride, Ride. George Burge will be making his way back to South Dakota this summer. He's going to be at the Brown County Fair in Aberdeen. August 15th, he'll be there actually with Lee Bryce. They've got kind of a fun country music lineup at the Brown County Fair this year, because the 13th is Tyler Hubbard along with Blackhawk. And then on the August 12th, Jackson Dean and Cooper Allen going to be there at the Brown County Fair as well. I'd go all 3 days, quite honestly. Jordan Davis on the way. Jelly Roll, that brand new one from Dan and Shay, coming up here too in Big Country, KTWB.
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Tomorrow morning, play Chris and Doc's Brain Squeeze. They do it at 7 o'clock. It's brought to you by Lewis, your first stop.

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Big Country, 92.5 KTWB, Dan and Shay, new album coming out in August. And then September, they're going to go on tour with Tyler Hubbard and Josh Ross. Here's Say So.

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1: Aubrey took home the $2 million last night. 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Jessica Simpson catching heat for flying first class to Hawaii while her kids sat in coach. She's now said it was her mom's fault. Her mom bought the tickets. 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Carry On!

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9: Big country weather.
10: Clouds will increase tonight. The overnight low 46. Then tomorrow, cloudy and rainy and breezy. High of 60. A southeast wind 15 to 25 miles an hour. And we can see a half inch to 1 inch type of rain. Showers end early on Saturday. Saturday afternoon, partly cloudy, 71 with a northwest breeze. Warming to a mostly sunny 80 on Sunday. I'm Jay Trobeck.

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0: Big Country, 92.5 KTWB, Choosin' Texas. Big, big song there, Ella Langley. So Lainey Wilson, the newly married Lainey Wilson, she's got people talking now. There's billboards that have gone up in Nashville this week saying that Lainey has lost her phone, keys, and wallet. And then the sign directs fans to text lost to a phone number to help them find him. So I'm guessing Lainey's got something to do with Lost, an upcoming album, I would guess. We've got some new music on the way from Lainey Wilson at some point here. Maybe another billboard will appear. Another long set of commercial-free country on the way for you. Zach Brown Band, Tim McGraw, Dirk Bentley, all coming up on Big Country, KTWB.
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Luke Bryan, it's his latest country, and she knows it. I'm Big Country, 92.5.

0: Big Country, 92.5 KTWB, Luke Bryan. Country, and she knows it. Of course, he's got a new album coming out this fall that you can wait patiently for. 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
1: It's time to meet Doc's Dum-Dum of the Day.
2: Thank you, Chris. Today's Dum-Dum comes from Southbridge, Massachusetts.
1: Okay.
2: This one's called Hell Hath No Fury Like a Woman Scorned.
1: Oh.
2: The scorned in this story is 22-year-old Kaylee Santos.
1: Okay.
2: Who recently took out her frustration on an ex in a rather public and disgusting manner.
1: Uh-oh.
2: Kaylee found herself with access to some food she knew her ex would be eating soon.
1: Okay.
2: It was an order of McDonald's French fries. Golden, crispy, deep fried, innocent potato strips.
1: I'm familiar.
2: Until Kaylee got her hands on them. Actually, her hands weren't the issue. Her mouth was a different story.
1: What?
2: Kaylee intercepted the order intended for her ex, and then she stuffed two handfuls into her mouth.
1: Okay.
2: But she didn't eat them. She didn't chew.
1: No.
2: Instead, she, ew.
1: No.
2: Took them out and put them back in the McDonald's carton.
1: No.
2: Like a soggy spud bomb for her ex.
1: No.
2: We know all this because there's video.
1: Of course.
2: Kaylee posted it herself, first on Snapchat, then on Facebook. And that's why Kaylee Santos got fired from her job at McDonald's. She was the manager on duty when her ex pulled up to the drive-thru. And Kaylee was hit by the spite spirit. Now she's unemployed and facing criminal charges.
1: Good.
2: Of distributing food containing a foreign substance.
1: Yeah.
2: That could get her up to 5 years in prison.
1: Good.
2: But hey, internet fame trumps common sense, right?
1: True. Yeah.
2: Kaylee, I'm not sure, but I am betting stuffing a customer's fries in your mouth before sending them out the drive-thru window is not under best practices in the McDonald's employee handbook. Or life's handbook.
1: Right.
2: What you did, I'm not loving it. You are Doc's Dum-Dum of the Day.
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5: Big Country Weather.
8: Clouds coming in tonight, the overnight low 46. Then tomorrow, cloudy and rainy and breezy and cool, high 62. The rains could amount to half inch to an inch type of rain. A southeast breeze 15 to 25 miles an hour. The rains will end Saturday morning. Saturday afternoon, partly cloudy with a northwest breeze warming back to 70. From the Storm Center, I'm Jay Trobeck.

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0: Big Country, 92.5 KTWB, Tucker Wetmore and Brunette Julia K. Until 11, of course, Memorial Day weekend, the unofficial start of summer. We're giving you two all requests night, Friday and Saturday night. But, of course, it's Memorial Day weekend. So it is important to make sure you, I think, take in a Memorial Day activity. I have a whole list of them, and I appear to not have it with me. But I do know one of the things you could do on Monday. Up in Del Rapids, they've got a Memorial Day parade at 10 o'clock, and then they have a program out at the city park at 10:30. They have cemetery programs throughout the morning, and I know there's one out at the Dell Cemetery right after the parade and the city park program. And then there's a brat feed at the Legion Hall from 11 until 1, so you can go get a brat meal or a hot dog meal over there and just take in Memorial Day in your town, or head off to one of the other towns and just get a little bit of that in your weekend as well. Kane Brown's on the way. Cody Johnson, Eric Church coming up too in Bay Country. 92.5 KTWB.
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Thanks so much for having us on wherever you may be. 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

Big Country 92.5 KTWB Lee Bryce, one of them girls. Cody Johnson. Seems like he was just here and it's already been a couple of weeks. It's the fall on Big Country.

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7: Clouds will increase tonight, the overnight low 46. Then tomorrow, cloudy and rainy and breezy. High of 60, a southeast wind 15 to 25 miles an hour. And we can see a half inch to 1 inch type of rain. Showers end early on Saturday. Saturday afternoon, partly cloudy, 71 with a northwest breeze. Warming to a mostly sunny 80 on Sunday. I'm Jay Trobeck.

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0: Big Country, 92.5 KTWB, Ella Langley, and Be Heard. Julia K till 11. Chris and Doc back tomorrow morning. Play their brain squeeze at 7 o'clock. You can answer the question. Well, you'll get a little money to go spend over at Lewis. Doc's Dumb Dumb of the Day. They do that at 6:30 and again at 8:45. And there will be another keyword for you tomorrow morning at 8 a.m. for our Father's Day UTV giveaway, that 2025 Honda Pioneer 1000 UTV from KTWB and Vern ID Powerhouse. 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Old Dominion's coming up, Little Big Town. Going to get that Ella Langley, Morgan Wallen song coming up here too on KTWB.
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Join Robert Hawk tomorrow afternoon, 2 until 6. 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Plus, it's the OMG Fun Fact of the Day. You missed that at 3:40. 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

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Cole Swindell, you should be here. You could be at the Corn Palace Festival in Mitchell. 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

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I can't love you anymore. Ella Langley and Morgan Wallen, Julia Kay. It is about time for me to go. I'm going to come back here tomorrow night for the first this weekend of an all-request night. 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
4: Big Country Weather.
5: Clouds coming in tonight. The overnight low 46. Then tomorrow, cloudy and rainy and breezy and cool. High 62. The rains could amount to half inch to an inch type of rain. A southeast breeze 15 to 25 miles an hour. The rains will end Saturday morning. Saturday afternoon, partly cloudy with a northwest breeze warming back to 70. From the Storm Center, I'm Jay Trobeck.

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9: Clouds will increase tonight. The overnight low 46. Then tomorrow, cloudy and rainy and breezy. High of 60, a southeast wind 15 to 25 miles an hour. And we can see a half inch to 1 inch type of rain. Showers end early on Saturday. Saturday afternoon, partly cloudy, 71 with a northwest breeze, warming to a mostly sunny 80 on Sunday. I'm Jay Trobeck.

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11: Today is going to be cloudy and rainy and breezy and cool. The high 62, a southeast wind 15 to 25 miles an hour. We can see a half inch to an inch type of rain today. The rain will end early Saturday morning. Saturday afternoon, partly cloudy, back to 70 with a northwest breeze. Sunday, mostly sunny, warming to 80. From the storm, Sarah Keller, Land TV, I'm Jay Trobeck.

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5: Big Country weather.
6: It's going to be cloudy and rainy today. Could see a half an inch to an inch type of rain. It'll also be a little breezy with a southeast wind and our high just 60 degrees. Then, after the rain ends early Saturday morning, we'll start to warm up. Partly cloudy, 71 Saturday afternoon with a northwest breeze. Sunday, mostly sunny and 80. Monday, Memorial Day, mostly sunny, 87 with isolated light day thunder. I'm Jay Trobeck.

of the coast, remember five for beach, you and me. That sunset, cliffs by the sea, and the night rolled in. And you still talk about that moon that I can't recall.

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6: Big country weather.
7: It's going to be cloudy and rainy today. Could see a half an inch to an inch type of rain. It'll also be a little breezy with a southeast wind and our high just 60 degrees. Then, after the rain ends early Saturday morning, we'll start to warm up. Partly cloudy, 71 Saturday afternoon with a northwest breeze. Sunday, mostly sunny and 80. Monday, Memorial Day, mostly sunny, 87 with isolated late day thunder. I'm Jay Trobeck.

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7: Today is going to be cloudy and rainy and breezy and cool. The high 62, a southeast wind 15 to 25 miles an hour. We can see a half inch to an inch type of rain today. The rain will end early Saturday morning. Saturday afternoon, partly cloudy, back to 70 with a northwest breeze. Sunday, mostly sunny, warming to 80. From the storm, Sarah Kellolea TV, I'm Jay Trobeck.

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20: Maybe.
19: Today, rain, right?
20: Yeah, chance. 90% chance of rain.
19: How dare you?
20: What? You asked. You brought it up. I can only read what's put in front of me. I don't make the weather, Chris.
19: Are you sure? Why do you come in dressed like that, then?
20: How did you know? 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
19: 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I change when I get here.
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0: It is the Chris and Dot Show. It's 5:14. Good morning.
1: Cloudy, 51 this morning in Sioux Falls. 63 the high for later today, and a good chance of some rain.
0: It's gonna be a nice Monday. It's gonna be summer Monday, right?
1: Isn't that what we're looking at? Yeah, like 87 and sunny.
0: We'll take a look at it coming up. But yeah, I heard Jay
1: Sunday's
0: Trobeck.
1: Looking pretty good too.
0: All right, what's that looking like?
1: 80 and sunny.
0: That's good.
1: Tomorrow, 70 and sunny or partly cloudy. Sorry, I got on a trend.
0: I don't trust you at all now.
1: I can live with that.
0: Yeah.
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2: A new poll from Amato Advisors finds that farmers are overwhelmingly sending Washington, D.C. a clear distress signal on the economic challenges they face on a number of fronts. Michael Amato, the founder of Amato Advisors, talked about his biggest takeaways from the results.
3: You know, economically, 78% of producers across the country, and this was their biggest challenge noted, and it wasn't even close, is that they are deeply concerned about rising input costs, cost of feed, cost of fertilizer, cost of other inputs that they're using regularly. And I'll also note that the Iran war was a major driver of that. 95% told us that the Iran war is rising costs for fertilizer and rising energy costs on their farm, and they're feeling that. And tariffs were a close third there for deep concerns. And so what we've heard is that there's significant economic challenges.
2: With your Ag News, I'm Farm and Ranch Director Sarah Heinrich for the Growing Harvest Ag Network.
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1: Cloudy, might stay that way today. We're at 51 right now in downtown Sioux Falls.
0: Do you want to get the forecast from a meteorologist?
1: Yeah,
0: or you want to just keep winging it over there?
1: Official, I'm not winging
0: Mr.
1: it.
0: Hey,
1: who My
0: knows?
1: Information is based on actual information that I got this from this guy.
0: This guy?
1: This guy.
0: This guy.
1: The one you're going to hear. Not.
0: Are we? I'm just going to put my hands over here where I'm not near the... Don't do it. Don't do it. You can't do it, Doc.
1: I have a button,
0: don't
1: too.
0: Don't do it.
1: Why not?
0: Do it.
1: I can do it.
0: Okay.
1: Watch. This is Doc doing this. Big country weather. Ha, ha, ha,
2: ha. Rain in the forecast today. Our high temperature 62. We could see a thunderstorm this afternoon. Southeasterly wind at 20 to 40. Areas of rain will come to an end here for tonight. Our low temperature at 50. Tomorrow, very nice day. Partly cloudy skies, a high near 70, closer to 80 on Sunday. From the Storm Center at Kettleland TV, I'm meteorologist Brian Karstens.
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0: It is the Chris and Doc Show. It's 547.
1: Cloudy, 51 this morning in Sioux Falls, and that was Chris and Doc's classic jukebox.
0: On this date in 1992, Ricky Van Shelton's album Backroads topped the charts. There you go.
1: 92.
0: 35 years ago, 34 years ago.
1: Yeah.
0: That's weird. That's weird.
1: Ricky Van Shelton. Shorter than you think.
0: Really?
1: Yeah.
0: Never met him.
1: I'm going to say, I shouldn't say anything. I feel like I shouldn't have brought it up. Why'd you bring that up, Chris?
0: It seems weird.
1: I know.
0: Real bad breath, too.
1: Just remember, what? Really?
0: Oh, not him.
1: Dude.
0: What? Now.
1: Come here.
0: Now.
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0: Memorial Day weekend. You know I'm here for the party. While you're popping the top on another cold one, awesome. 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
1: 51 now in Sioux Falls, the high.
0: It's okay, buddy. You'll be fine.
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0: Maybe put that at the beginning of that. So we come out with the...
1: Yeah.
0: Hey, woo.
1: Well, we're not in charge.
0: On this date, 1908, the Wright brothers received a patent for their flying machine.
1: Oh! Yeah.
0: 92, Johnny Carson retired after 30 years.
1: Wow.
0: On this date in 2019, Washington State became the first state in America to legalize composting human bodies. And what, it's vanilla pudding day.
17: Areas of rain today, perhaps a thunderstorm this afternoon. Our high temperature at 62, southeasterly wind at 20 to 40 miles per hour. Rain coming to an end tonight, low temperature 50. Tomorrow, mainly dry weather, a high near 70 in the afternoon. And on Sunday, we'll warm up, partly cloudy, high of 80. From the Storm Center at Kettleland TV, I'm meteorologist Brian Karstens.
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19: From the Kello.com News Center, I'm Tom Rooney. Aberdeen businessman Toby Doden has moved into the lead in the Republican Party gubernatorial race, according to a new Emerson College Kelloland TV poll. 26% of the respondents favored Doden in the race. Dusty Johnson is second at 23%. Governor Larry Roden is at 19% and John Hansen at 16%. The first contracts for South Dakota's share of the Rural Healthcare Transformation Initiative go to consultants in Sioux Falls, Rapid City, and Pierre. The state was awarded $189 million in grants for the first round of the program. Health Secretary Melissa Megstat says the contracts will make the program efficient and effective. We're celebrating our nation's 250th birthday this summer, and the city of Deadwood is marking its 150th this week. Today's schedule includes a history-themed parade. Events run through tomorrow. From the Kello.com News Center, I'm Tom Rooney.
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1: KTWB, 10 past 6. It's Friday morning. First of a long weekend. Oh, if you don't have to work today, good on you. You planned ahead. We did not. We're here. It's the Chris and Doc Show and Corey Kent on Big Country KTWB.

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1: KTWB, it's the Chris and Doc Show. Welcome to Friday morning here on KTWB with cloudy skies. Our temp at 50 now and a high later today of 62 and a good shot at some rain today.
2: All right, then you just got to get through today, then we're good.
1: You sound like you're a little defeated. I didn't mean to.
2: I think I said this to my wife yesterday, and she replied the same. She started it. Yeah. I said, it looks like it's supposed to rain all day tomorrow. She goes, I'm cool with that.
1: Oh, okay.
2: And I said, yeah, just, she goes, get yourself a book.
1: Yeah.
2: And then just.
1: I'll take a nice, steady, light rain.
2: You got the whole weekend after that. You don't want the whole weekend to be rain.
1: No. But one afternoon?
2: And half of it, you worked.
1: Oh, yeah.
2: You know? I mean, it's a work.
1: Like
2: yeah.
1: That's, okay.
2: Okay. All right, good job. Thanks,
1: except for
2: everybody.
1: Those with outdoor graduation ceremonies today and
2: weddings.
1: Any weddings outdoors?
2: Yeah. Or if you get hit by lightning later, sorry.
1: I'm going to feel real bad if something happens.
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1: 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We're close. Doc's dum-dum of the day after Jason Aldean's latest Don't Tell on Me here on the Chris and Doc Show.

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1: Big Finish, KTWB. 6:30, cloudy, 50 now in downtown Sioux Falls. Weekend forecast on the way, but first,
0: it's time to meet Doc's dum-dum of the day.
1: Thank you, Chris. Today's dum-dum comes from Fultonville, New York.
0: Okay.
1: When 25-year-old Anton Gliona pulled into the Montgomery County Sheriff's Office last Saturday, things were odd right from the get-go.
0: Okay.
1: First of all, instead of pulling into the lot for public parking, Anton drove into a restricted area of the Sheriff's Office. Odd, since there were plenty of signs saying, hey, don't do that.
0: Don't do that.
1: That drew the attention of those in the building. And by those, I mean law enforcement.
0: Sure.
1: A conversation followed, and the deputy noticed signs of intoxication.
0: Uh-oh.
1: Ah, now we're getting somewhere. Anton failed field sobriety tests and was arrested on the spot. It's not his first rodeo.
0: Uh-oh.
1: Would it shock you to hear Anton already had his license revoked for a prior DWI conviction?
0: Not shocking.
1: Now he's facing charges of aggravated unlicensed operation as a felony, plus two DWI misdemeanors. But hold on. Why did he drive to the sheriff's office in the first place? Remember, he went to them of his own free will. Why?
0: Why?
1: I'll tell you why.
0: Okay.
1: He went there to pick up a friend who'd been arrested for DWI.
0: Sure.
1: I don't think there's more to add here. Just that everybody's mad at Anton, the friend who called him for a ride. The deputy who couldn't believe how easy his job was that night.
0: Right.
1: And Anton's probably mad at himself. I do wonder, did they have to call a third buddy? How'd that go? Sorry, Anton. You're a good friend, a bad driver, and you are Doc's dum-dum of the day.
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3: rain in the forecast today. Our high temperature 62. We could see a thunderstorm this afternoon. Southeasterly wind at 20 to 40. Areas of rain will come to an end here for tonight. Our low temperature at 50. Tomorrow, very nice day. Partly cloudy skies, a high near 70. Closer to 80 on Sunday. From the Storm Center at Kettleland TV, I'm meteorologist Brian Karstens.
4: From the Kello.com News Center, I'm Tom Rooney. A 70-year-old woman has been killed by a bison while hiking on the Grace Coolidge Trail in the Black Hills. Game Fish and Parks officials say dry conditions have caused the bison to spread out in search of forage. The bison have been removed from the area as safety measures are reviewed. The downtown Sioux Falls Whistle Reduction Project gets underway with the construction project next Tuesday. The $1.6 million project will improve key railroad crossings, starting with 8th and Weber. The improvements will allow train engineers to stop routinely sounding their horns at public crossings. The push is on to hire 130 employees for the new women's prison in Rapid City. The facility has been under construction since 2023. It's designed to hold up to 300 medium and minimum offenders who will begin arriving at the end of this summer. From the Kello.com News Center, I'm Tom Rooney.
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0: 642, Doc.
1: Already you're going to do that?
0: What do you want me to do? It's Cody Johnson. I can't not do it.
1: Cody Johnson.

0: rain today.
1: I had something weird happen earlier this week.
0: Oh, no.
1: I almost died.
0: Again? This just happened to you.
1: I almost
0: got, now what?
1: I got trapped.
0: Where'd you get trapped?
1: In the basement here.
0: I don't think that's possible.
1: So, you know how you hear stories about people, they get trapped in a place and they don't know their way out and things change and all of a sudden their perspective changes?
0: Are you having a dream about back rooms? You been online again?
1: I went downstairs the other day. Yeah. When I go downstairs in the morning, there's no one downstairs.
0: No, we're all upstairs working.
1: Right. And the other morning I went down there and usually there's some light on.
0: Okay.
1: Some, like, even on the stairs over here or something. There wasn't.
0: Oh.
1: Which was fine. So I was going through, like I do, Doc. You know me. I like to walk through the basement and use echo.
0: Through people's stuff.
1: Use echolocation to get around.
0: Oh, yes. Yes, you are very, he walks around going, I'm Batman.
1: I do that. It doesn't work, but that's what I do because I saw a guy.
0: One day it might.
1: Yeah. And, normally there's some light down there, so you can kind of get a sense of, like, when I put my hand on the wall and I'll get to a doorway, or sometimes I don't put my hand on the wall and you can just get a sense of the opening. You know what I mean? You kind of just get.
0: Yep.
1: Yeah. So I walked downstairs.
0: The air changes.
1: And I went into the production area right at the bottom of the stairs. And then I had to go through the open area to get through the door to our office.
0: Oh, and it's wide open.
1: Right.
0: Okay.
1: And this is what happened.
0: Can't wait.
1: I was walking towards the doorway.
0: A regular sized door frame in a large wall.
1: And I got my hand out now because I don't want to, even though I'm, which doesn't work, I don't want to smash into anything.
0: Right.
1: So I got my hand out in front of me just in case.
0: As a bumper. Yeah.
1: And I get to the doorway. And I feel it. And I go to walk through it and it's a wall.
0: Uh-huh.
1: So I move over to the side, and it's all wall.
0: Yep.
1: And I'm like, oh, that's weird.
0: There should be a door right here.
1: And then I got to the corner, and it was wall, and then wall. I got to the corner somehow, and when I got there, I was
0: <Your mind>.
1: Lost. So disoriented, in fact, that I was like, I had a moment, I swear, I had a moment where I'm like, am I laying on the ground? Like, I didn't even know which way was up.
0: You lost your orientation, man.
1: Because I had no idea where I was. I was literally like, whoa, oh, I started to panic. I was like,
0: and you're nowhere near a light switch.
1: Right. And I was like, oh, and then I just took my phone out and it lit up enough.
0: Oh, sure. Yeah.
1: To show me where I was and I'd gotten caught.
0: Why did you think of that earlier?
1: Because I was echolocating.
0: Oh,
1: I did this all on
0: intentionally.
1: Purpose.
0: Yeah. Yes. Good point.
1: But I didn't. I got so disoriented so fast. I seriously didn't know. I thought, did I fall?
0: Am I on the ground? Realize that you're laying down?
1: Because as I pushed, I walked into the corner like, and I got like bumped into it.
0: Sure.
1: It was
0: all right. You're not a bat. Knock it off. Just turn the lights on next time.
1: Yeah. So then I turned on my phone. I was like, oh.
0: It explains the crying I heard from the basement earlier
1: just right
0: this week.
1: Here. I'm just over here. Okay. I'm trapped. Doc, help me.
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0: You've been cooped up for months. 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
1: Just nasty.
0: But that's all about to change. Because summer is officially here. 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
0: 7 o'clock. It's the Chris and Doc Show. Hey, woo, all right. Yeah.
2: Got to work on that. We, you know, we have like sound effects and stuff. 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We can fake an audience.
1: 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Cloudy, 50 now in Sioux Falls. 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
0: Here's your question. Most of us have one. Most of us have had the same one for at least 3 years. What is it?
1: 605-274-9250. Day three, so $30 in the kitty at Lewis. Your first stop for Memorial Day weekend needs.
0: Mm-hmm.
1: I think pretty much, yeah.
2: Yeah.
1: Yeah, got you covered.
0: 605-274-9250. Most of us have one. Most of us have had the same one for at least 3 years. Hi, KTWB, what do you think?
2: Nope. That's not it.
0: That isn't it. It's not.
1: Is it a hum?
0: Hi, KTWB, what do you think?
4: Glasses.
1: Glasses.
0: Glasses.
1: Like
0: no.
1: A pair of glasses?
4: Yes.
1: Face glasses
0: for your eyeballs.
4: Yes.
0: Okay. Yeah. His eyeballs.
1: Yeah. I like that. I like when they join in.
0: For your eye.
1: Yes.
0: It's not glasses. No. Hi, KTWB. What do you think?
5: Watch.
1: What?
2: What are you gonna do?
0: A watch.
5: No, a watch.
0: A watch.
1: Oh, I thought you just said watch. Like. No.
2: Like, have you seen this trick?
0: I'm gonna act it out.
1: Yeah.
0: Nope. It's not a watch.
1: Playing charades or something.
0: Hi, KTWB. What do you think it is?
5: A belt.
1: No, that's a good answer.
0: Not a belt.
1: Not a belt.
0: Oh.
1: Nope.
0: I got the belt when I was a kid.
1: No, different. Different.
0: No,
1: don't go there.
0: No, yeah, it was.
1: Nope. That,
0: yeah.
1: Save that for your.
0: No, no, we did. And I had to put a hole right at the end because it was too small.
1: Oh, okay.
0: Yeah,
1: that's fine.
0: It's hard to find belts for a guy like me. Hi, KTWB, what do you think?
5: Cell phone?
0: Cell phone.
1: Cell phone. No, not a cell phone.
0: We can find the jeans in the Husky section.
1: But the belt was always kind of
0: a little bit
1: harder. Let's
0: go to the adults. Let's go over there.
1: Let's go to the hardware store.
0: Put some extra holes in that thing. You know what, kid? Let's get you some suspenders or a union suit.
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7: Areas of rain today, perhaps a thunderstorm this afternoon. Our high temperature at 62, southeasterly wind at 20 to 40 miles per hour. Rain coming to an end tonight, low temperature 50. Tomorrow, mainly dry weather, a high near 70 in the afternoon. And on Sunday, we'll warm up, partly cloudy, high of 80. From the Storm Center at Kittleland TV, I'm meteorologist Brian Karstens.
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9: From the Kella.com News Center, I'm Tom Rooney. Aberdeen businessman Toby Doden has moved into the lead in the Republican Party gubernatorial race, according to a new Emerson College Kellaland TV poll. Doden has 26% support. Dusty Johnson is second at 23%. Governor Larry Roden is at 19% and John Hansen at 16%. The push is on to hire 130 employees for the new women's prison in Rapid City. The facility has been under construction since 2023. Inmates will begin arriving at the end of this summer. And the first contracts for South Dakota's share of the Rural Healthcare Transformation Initiative go to consultants in Sioux Falls, Rapid City, and Pierre. The state was awarded $189 million in grants for the first phase of the program. Health Secretary Melissa Magstad says the contracts will make the program efficient and effective. From the Kella.com News Center, I'm Tom Rooney.
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1: Hmm. Wah, wah.
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1: Under clouds, temp now at 50. It says here a little rain in the Sioux Empire, so, well, we're in shocked.
0: No.
1: It's been in the forecast all morning. 62 for the afternoon high.
0: In case you missed the news yesterday, NASCAR driver Kyle Busch

0: passed away yesterday. He was in the hospital.
1: Very unexpectedly.
0: Yesterday. I mean, he went into the hospital yesterday
1: yeah. and passed away yesterday.
0: No, they're not saying it was after. The first thing I read was after a sudden serious illness.
1: Yep, that's all, and that's all we know at this point.
0: And they're now kind of just talking about during a couple of weeks ago he was sick, and they asked him how he was feeling a couple of days later, and he's like, yeah. not great.
1: And they thought at the time, or they knew at the time, it was a sinus infection, mm-hmm. right?
0: That's what they were saying
1: Which
0: yesterday.
1: Which is usually a fatal situation. Yeah,
0: So no word yet on what caused it, but that's a bummer. I mean, he's
1: young guy, 41.
0: Still, well, he won Friday. He won the race on Friday. So he's 41. A couple kids. Just there you go.
1: Real unexpected. There's more to the story or not.
0: Right. Now it's just waiting to see what caused it and. It's a total surprise, and the fact that it came from an illness is always like a huh,
1: right?
0: You know, there's a lot of ways to die that you go, oh, that makes sense to me.
1: Yep,
0: and I understand that.
1: Even in his situation, considering the occupation,
0: right? Yeah. So, Kyle Busch, 41. There you go. It is 7:17. It's KTWB.
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1: Have you heard the new one from Kane Brown? Well, now you can't help it because it's right here. It's called Woman. Hey, it's not.

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1: A lot of horns in that song.
0: Mm-hmm.
1: Rare today, country music wise.
0: Mm-hmm.
1: Good job. You said 731. 62 for a high today. Right now we're at 50, cloudy, and some scattered rain showers.
0: We're about 30 minutes away from giving you the new keyword for your qualifying today.
1: I know what it is.
0: You want to shout it out?
1: What's it worth to you?
0: You want to say it?
1: Actually, it wouldn't do any good because it's not active right now.
0: Say it if you want. Cool. Mr. Tough Guy, say it.
1: I don't remember it right now.
0: Come on. Come on. Oh,
1: it's,
0: now I don't remember.
1: I just had it, too.
0: My girlfriend lives in Canada. Yeah, I know. I know
1: what
0: your story.
1: What is wrong with
0: come
1: you?
0: On. I know the keyword. What is it? What is it, Tough Guy? Huh? What is it? Don't. You sit down. Just stay seated. Oh. You're going to grab
1: it. Oh, yeah, I got it. Where do you think I got it? Because you wrote it down and put it on the board.
0: Yeah. Because I knew it.
1: All right. We could tell them now.
0: We could. It won't matter.
1: Early because it's not active now. And if you text it, nothing's going to happen.
0: Listen between now and 7:37. It's 7:32 now.
1: Okay.
0: Sometime in the next 5 minutes, we'll just shout it out on the air. Just no context, nothing.
1: No, you'll just hear a word.
0: And then it won't do you any good at all.
1: We're not going to tell you to text it. We won't give you the number.
0: I will say this, though. We did get some important texts. For the other day, this person says, I got entered just in time. I also have quesadillas for dinner.
1: Oh.
0: Yeah. So that, I was like, all right.
1: That was sweet. The other day? I didn't see any quesadillas.
0: Yeah. And then maybe there was an issue because they also want to know, is there a big UPS envelope on the front step?
1: You know, you got to check that number you're texting. We might learn something you don't want us to know.
0: Right. Yeah. It's infected.
1: That's
0: turns out.
1: Nope.
0: Yeah.
1: Nope. Got my results back.
0: They'll be over at noon. Make sure you put cover all the furniture because they're going to spray the whole house.
1: They mentioned something about a bomb.
0: A
1: fog bomb?
0: Yeah, there you go. All right.
1: We're giving away a prize package worth over $16,000.
0: Mm-hmm.
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2: Rain in the forecast today. Our high temperature 62. We could see a thunderstorm this afternoon. Southeasterly wind at 20 to 40. Areas of rain will come to an end here for tonight. Our low temperature at 50. Tomorrow, very nice day. Partly cloudy skies, a high near 70. Closer to 80 on Sunday. From the Storm Center at Kettleland TV, I'm meteorologist Brian Karstens.
3: From the Kello.com News Center, I'm Tom Rooney. Aberdeen businessman Toby Doden has moved into the lead in the Republican Party gubernatorial race, according to a new Emerson College Kelloland TV poll. 26% of the respondents favored Doden in the race. Dusty Johnson is second at 23%. Governor Larry Roden is at 19% and John Hansen at 16%. The first contracts for South Dakota's share of the Rural Healthcare Transformation Initiative go to consultants in Sioux Falls, Rapid City, and Pierre. The state was awarded $189 million in grants for the first round of the program. Health Secretary Melissa Megstat says the contracts will make the program efficient and effective. We're celebrating our nation's 250th birthday this summer, and the city of Deadwood is marking its 150th this week. Today's schedule includes a history-themed parade. Events run through tomorrow. From the Kello.com News Center, I'm Tom Rooney.
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0: 744, it's the Chris and Doc Show.
1: Still 50, cloudy and some scattered rain showers. That might kind of be your Friday today with a high of 62.
0: If you heard something just randomly during that Morgan Wallen song.
1: Somebody heard it.
0: Whatever it was. It doesn't do you any good. Now you know the keyword.
1: But it's not active yet, so texting that to us is not... We're just teasing you a little bit.
0: Sorry about that.
1: Now you have the word. In case you had to go to the bathroom right at 8 o'clock.
0: Mm-hmm.
1: Well, you can bring the phone with you and listen. I guess. No, never mind. Go. You have no excuses. We can go to the bathroom with you.
0: We're giving away a 2025 worst offer
1: I
0: ever.
1: Said what I said.
0: 2025 Honda Pioneer 1000 UTV from Vernity Powerhouse. Also, a Blue Works Plus car wash. Just for if you get
1: that's this, for every qualifier.
0: Every single qualifier is going to get one of those. And you also could get the $500 Fleet Farm gift card and the 1 year unlimited Blue Tide car wash membership. They called me yesterday.
1: Blue Tide
0: Powerhouse.
1: Oh,
0: yeah. And they said, "Hey, will you quit saying that we're going to have a jumping contest to award the thing?"
1: Really? They got mad about that?
0: Yeah, they were like, "Don't say that." And then they gave me what we're going to do. They told me. They said, what we're actually going to do.
1: Yeah.
0: We're going to do a push-a-war.
1: No, we're not.
0: Yep. Small.
1: What's a push-a-war,
0: when you
1: Chris?
0: Get out there, we're going to form you into random small groups.
1: No, we're not.
0: Where all the qualifiers will be just randomly selected to go into groups. Mm-hmm. And then we're going to put two lines on the ground. Okay. And your group is going to have to push. We'll put it in the center.
1: Yeah.
0: And then your group will do coin toss to see who goes at the front, who goes at the back.
1: Okay.
0: And then you just have to push.
1: And whoever
0: and it's whichever
1: gets it over
0: line
1: the line.
0: Yeah.
1: Yep.
0: And then we'll get down to one on each side. It's going to be a one-to-one push-a-war. And whoever can push the furthest and push past.

0: me. Are you busy on June 13th?
1: Some of what? Don't do that.
0: Ma'am? Excuse me, ma'am?
1: I'm putting together a group.
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0: 8 o'clock. It's the Chris and Doc Show. I'm just saying.
1: Okay. Rain and 50 now in Sioux Falls, 62 the high later on today, and it's time for a new keyword.
0: I already gave it.
1: Yeah, that doesn't count.
0: It would, though. It would
1: I'm
0: now.
1: Impressed by the people who heard it and
0: we got lots
1: reacted
0: of texts,
1: accordingly.
0: But it doesn't matter until now. Now you can text it. If you already did
1: text it again.
0: You're not in.
1: Yeah.
0: Unless you get that response that says you're entered. You're not entered. You're not nothing.
1: Don't.
0: You're not.
1: Don't. Oh, he's going to go off on the whole thing now.
0: Drive. Is the key
1: That's
0: word.
1: The word, drive.
0: Till 9 o'clock this morning, you can text the word drive.
1: 605-274-9250. At 9 o'clock, we'll draw one qualifier from everybody who did that.
0: Uh-huh.
1: And they're eligible to join us June 13th at Vern Idy Power Sports.
0: That's right.
1: When we give away a Pioneer 1000 UTV from Honda at Vern Idy.
0: Mm-hmm.
1: And a $500 gift card to Fleet Farm.
0: Yep.
1: And a one-year unlimited Blue Tide car wash membership.
0: For anything you want. It doesn't have to be the UTV. You can drive your car there.
1: It should be your car.
0: Yeah, probably.
1: I don't think you want to take the UTV through the Blue Tide.
0: I don't think you do.
1: That's don't get the wax.
0: Although.
1: That'll.
0: That could be our YouTube channel.
1: We should see if they have an old one we could borrow. Do that so you can win the prize package worth over $16,000.
0: Just once, by the way. If you text the word drive and you get the text back.
1: That's all you can use.
0: That's all you can do.
1: Yep, there's
0: no
1: one-off.
0: There's no more. You can call your friends and say, hey.
1: Yeah.
0: I got quesadillas for supper. And you should text this word to KTWB.
1: Which somebody did to our number.
0: Exactly.
1: Those pesky numbers. You got to pay attention. Everybody should put us in their phone.
0: Mm-hmm.
1: Use that number and just write KTWB or Big Country or 92.5 or Chris and Doc.
0: I can think of a few other things to put down, too.
1: Don't.
0: 605-274-9250. 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
3: Areas of rain today, perhaps a thunderstorm this afternoon. Our high temperature at 62, southeasterly wind at 20 to 40 miles per hour. Rain coming to an end tonight, low temperature 50. Tomorrow, mainly dry weather, a high near 70 in the afternoon. And on Sunday, we'll warm up, partly cloudy, high of 80. From the Storm Center at Kettleland TV, I'm meteorologist Brian Karstens.
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5: From the Kello.com News Center, I'm Tom Rooney. A 70-year-old woman has been killed by a bison while hiking on the Grace Coolidge Trail in the Black Hills. Game Fish and Parks officials say dry conditions have caused the bison to spread out in search of forage. The bison have been removed from the area as safety measures are reviewed. The downtown Sioux Falls Whistle Reduction Project gets underway with the construction project next Tuesday. The $1.6 million project will improve key railroad crossings, starting with 8th and Weber. The improvements will allow train engineers to stop routinely sounding their horns at public crossings. The push is on to hire 130 employees for the new women's prison in Rapid City. The facility has been under construction since 2023. It's designed to hold up to 300 medium and minimum offenders who will begin arriving at the end of this summer. From the Kello.com News Center, I'm Tom Rooney.
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0: It's the Chris and Doc Show. It's 8:17. Good morning.
2: You know what bothers me is the glee you took.
0: I was laying did you see me sneaking my headphones out because the song was
2: in? I know. I let you have your fun. And you smacked that microphone button like.
0: I did.
2: I don't want them to see I'm turning it on.
3: You're such a child.
0: I am. I really am.
2: I said KTWB. Did you hear that part?
0: Old fat child.
2: What'd you call me?
0: Not you, me.
2: Oh.
0: listen, the keyword for this hour is drive.
2: Yep.
0: D-R-I-V-E.
2: You got to text that to 605-274-9250 to be in this hour's drawing for our next qualifier. We'll pick that person at 9 a.m.
0: Drive.
2: Drive.
0: U.S. lawmakers are trying once again to make daylight saving time permanent, Doc.
2: I've given up hope.
0: The practice of advancing clocks by 1 hour during the summer to take advantage of longer daylight hours.
2: Yep.
0: Has been in place across much of the U.S. since the 1960s.
2: Correct.
0: In 2022, the Senate tried to make it year-round, but the measure didn't pass the House. Yesterday, a House committee voted 48-1 in favor of the Sunshine Protection Act. As the House.
2: Okay.
0: The House who didn't let it go is now in.
2: Okay.
0: Which would implement the change as part of a larger transportation bill.
2: Okay.
0: The measure is supported by President Trump, but is expected to face opposition this time.
2: From who?
0: In the Senate.
2: Why?
0: Yeah. Seriously.
2: Just do your jobs, people.
0: Seriously, why?
2: Make our lives better. Isn't that why we elected you?
0: I think this is either a put up or shut up, right? Just shut up about it.
2: Yeah, because they seem to waste a lot of time discussing this and never doing anything about it.
0: And that is so weird for politicians to do. I can't believe they talk and say one thing and then don't do anything about it. That's crazy.
2: When did that start happening?
0: When I was a kid, stuff got done.
2: That's how every generation remembers
0: That's why you didn't do what we wanted.
2: And I will say this. If you're not going to do anything about it, then just shut up. Move on. Find something else to show interest in.
0: Not that I can't even think of what else there might be interest in that you could just talk about and not do. Guys, come on.
2: Oh, I bet they could come up with something.
0: Drive is the keyword.
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0: 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It's the Chris and Doc Show.
1: Clouds and some scattering showers. I don't know where I went there. My apologies. 62 for a high later today. What's the TikTok?
0: It's the clock.
1: Making a video? Is that?
0: It's getting faster.
1: Wow.
0: You only got a half hour left.
1: Rather. Stop.
0: Hold on.
1: Just stop.
0: That's what it ends up sounding like. I was just speeding it up.
1: Dear Lord, it's Friday, isn't it?
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0: 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Right now, it's time for Ryan Kelly in the entertainment update.
2: Fans mourning the loss of Kyle Busch, who died yesterday at 41. He'd been hospitalized with an undisclosed illness. That's really all we know. Busch leaves behind a wife and two kids. Star Wars, The Mandalorian, and Grogu hits theaters this weekend, along with I Love Boosters. Stephen Colbert ended his 11-year show last night. Paul McCartney was his final guest. There were appearances from Bryan Cranston, Paul Rudd, Ryan Reynolds, and other late-night show hosts. Jimmy Kimmel, Jimmy Fallon, John Oliver, and Seth Meyers. Emily in Paris is going to end with season 6, which started filming in Greece yesterday. It girl Ella Langley shares her top goals.
3: SNL, musical guest, and then one day host it, maybe. Sell out a stadium. I want to act. I want to headline Red Rocks. Have a saxophone in my band. I can keep going on my goals. I really think of plenty more every day.
2: Caitlin Clark has surpassed LeBron James in jersey sales. Now she's only behind Steph Curry. Zach Topp says album number 3 will be out in about a year. The American Music Awards are Monday. Taylor Swift leads nominations with 8 of them. Keith Urban and Riley Green will perform. That's your entertainment update. I'm Ryan Kelly.
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5: Rain in the forecast today. Our high temperature 62. We could see a thunderstorm this afternoon. Southeasterly wind at 20 to 40. Areas of rain will come to an end here for tonight. Our low temperature at 50. Tomorrow, very nice day. Partly cloudy skies, a high near 70. Closer to 80 on Sunday. From the Storm Center at Kettle Land TV, I'm meteorologist Brian Karstens.
6: From the Kello.com News Center, I'm Tom Rooney. Aberdeen businessman Toby Doden has moved into the lead in the Republican Party gubernatorial race, according to a new Emerson College Kelloland TV poll. Doden has 26% support. Dusty Johnson is second at 23%. Governor Larry Roden is at 19% and John Hansen at 16%. The push is on to hire 130 employees for the new women's prison in Rapid City. The facility has been under construction since 2023. Inmates will begin arriving at the end of this summer. And the first contracts for South Dakota's share of the Rural Healthcare Transformation Initiative go to consultants in Sioux Falls, Rapid City, and Pierre. The state was awarded $189 million in grants for the first phase of the program. Health Secretary Melissa Magstad says the contracts will make the program efficient and effective. From the Kello.com News Center, I'm Tom Rooney.
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1: 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Good morning. It is the Chris and Doc Show.
2: Still at 50, still scattered showers, and it's going to kind of be that way today with clouds and a high later of 62.
1: Doc's dum-dum of the day is coming up next, but first, don't miss out on this, Doc.
2: What?
1: It's your last chance to enter in the morning for the Honda Pioneer 1000 from Vernetti Powerhouse.
2: Until next Tuesday.
1: Until Tuesday.
2: Yeah, we'll be back Tuesday.
1: Yeah.
2: The word is drive.
1: Drive.
2: I like to say it very clearly.
1: I also, here's what I want to say. I want to say to the person that texted us and called us an off-color name.
2: Yeah.
1: I want to say that's not cool, but it was actually very funny, and I encourage that.
2: For not being cool, we sure laughed a lot when we read it.
1: So. Yeah, if you want to call us names or...
2: They were upset that we
1: hadn't
2: picked them yet.
1: Yeah.
2: I would like to say we're not picking anybody.
1: Right.
2: It's all nothing but chance, so...
1: I encourage you to call us names in jest.
2: Because every once in a while, hear a new one, and I add it to my own repertoire.
1: Well, and I don't want anything to be close to true or something I've been worried about, you know?
2: Like, you don't want them to confirm.
1: Right. Yeah, yeah. Thanks for nothing, you two dummies, and Chris with your one bad tooth. What's going on with that thing? And I'll be like, it's this one, isn't it? That's the one you're talking about.
2: How do we get from our giveaway to that bad teeth?
1: Because that guy called us jackholes.
2: Can't say that on the radio.
1: You can?
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1: I think you can. 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You probably can.
2: That's true. 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
2: Too late now. 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

0: This has been a test of the emergency alert system. In the event of an actual emergency, further instructions and emergency information would be provided. This completes this test of the emergency alert system.
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3: It's time to meet Doc's Dum-Dum of the Day.
2: Thank you, Chris. Today's Dum-Dum comes from Fultonville, New York.
3: Okay.
2: When 25-year-old Anton Gliona pulled into the Montgomery County Sheriff's Office last Saturday, things were odd right from the get-go.
3: Okay.
2: First of all, instead of pulling into the lot for public parking, Anton drove into a restricted area of the Sheriff's Office. Odd, since there were plenty of signs saying, hey, don't do that.
3: Don't do that.
2: That drew the attention of those in the building. And by those, I mean law enforcement.
3: Sure.
2: A conversation followed, and the deputy noticed signs of intoxication.
3: Uh-oh.
2: Ah, now we're getting somewhere. Anton failed field sobriety tests and was arrested on the spot. It's not his first rodeo.
3: Uh-oh.
2: Would it shock you to hear Anton already had his license revoked for a prior DWI conviction?
3: Not shocking.
2: Now he's facing charges of aggravated unlicensed operation as a felony, plus two DWI misdemeanors. But hold on. Why did he drive to the sheriff's office in the first place? Remember, he went to them of his own free will. Why?
3: Why?
2: I'll tell you why.
3: Okay.
2: He went there to pick up a friend who'd been arrested for DWI.
3: Sure.
2: I don't think there's more to add here. Just that everybody's mad.

0: And Antone, the friend who called him for a ride, the deputy who couldn't believe how easy his job was that night.
1: Right.
0: And Antone's probably mad at himself. I do wonder, did they have to call a third buddy? How'd that go? Sorry, Antone. You're a good friend, a bad driver, and you are Doc's dum-dum of the day.
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2: Beautiful Things was a song that I wrote with my niece in mind. She's like 2 years old, and I was just thinking of how precious and perfect she is and how she's going to get older, and maybe one day she won't get invited to a party, or inevitably she's going to get her heart broken, and I just wanted her to have a song when and if

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Cheers. Happy Friday. The unofficial kickoff weekend of summer. So ready for it, right? Showers today. Temps in the mid-60s. Here's Riley Green.

0: Big Country 92.5 KTWB changed my mind. Riley Green, who will perform Monday on the American Music Awards. What other KTWB artists will take the stage? 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

0: 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Why don't we day drink? Ushering in a Memorial Day weekend. I'm Brian Kelly, Morgan Wallen here with Post Malone.
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Tucker Wetmore, this is Brunette. Oh, no.

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What are you doing this Memorial Day weekend? Top things Americans do. 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Get behind the grill and clean the house. Chevy Silverado. 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

0: 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My name is Ryan, and the party starts tonight as we're getting you into our Memorial Day weekend, a bonus Friday night All Request Show with Julia Kay. 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
10: Big Country weather.
11: Areas of rain today, perhaps a thunderstorm this afternoon. Our high temperature at 62, southeasterly wind at 20 to 40 miles per hour. Rain coming to an end tonight, low temperature 50. Tomorrow, mainly dry weather, a high near 70 in the afternoon. And on Sunday, we'll warm up, partly cloudy, high of 80. From the Storm Center at Kettleland TV, I'm meteorologist.

Country 92.5 KTWB Dan and Shay wrote this song after losing a friend to suicide. Life's challenges can sometimes be difficult and overwhelming. There is hope. Mental Health Awareness Month. Call 988. That's the

remembering the men and women who have died in service to our country. Have a safe and happy Memorial Day weekend. 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

Big Country, 92.5, KTWB and Jelly Roll's song Rise Up, the official song for the Stanley Cup playoffs. Pretty cool. The fall. Cody Johnson, talk about his new album when it comes out next.

0: Big Country 92.5 KTWB The Fall. That's Cody Johnson. Hi, happy Friday, getting you into a Memorial Day weekend. My name is Ryan. Cody Johnson has a new album, Banks of the Trinity. It's coming out June 26th, so in about a month. I'm Ryan, and coming up at noon today, which we'll be here before we know it, right? Tom Mitchell gives your keyword to get Dad entered for our Father's Day UTV giveaway. We in Vernati Powerhouse are hooking Dad up big time. 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Justin Moore is coming up, plus George Birch with Luke Bryan.
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1: 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Cannot wait to see him on stage at the Lally Cooler Music Festival. That is Josh Ross. The festival goes down in July. It's a 2-day event. 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My name is Ryan. Thank you so much for listening. Happy Friday. I've got the Rascal Flatts for you coming up. Dylan Marlowe with Dylan Scott. Plus, things will improve. Yes, it will dry up and warm up for our Memorial Day weekend. A forecast check is coming up in seconds.
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0: Rain in the forecast today. Our high temperature 62. We could see a thunderstorm this afternoon. Southeasterly wind at 20 to 40. Areas of rain will come to an end here for tonight. Our low temperature at 50. Tomorrow, very nice day. Partly cloudy skies, a high near 70. Closer to 80 on Sunday. From the Storm Center at Kettleland TV, I'm meteorologist Brian Karstens.

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0: Memorial Day weekend. You know I'm here for the party. While you're popping the top on another cold one, awesome. We're cracking open another long set of country. Time for a good time. 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

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Star Wars lovers are going to be flooding theaters this weekend. I think we have a new number one movie on our hands. The Mandalorian and Grogu new to the big screen, along with I Love Booster.

0: 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That is Luke Combs and Sleepless in a Hotel Room. Tell me without telling me you're from the Midwest. You order your burger well done. More than half of people say that that is the way they want their burger cooked, followed by medium, medium rare, and then, yes, quite pink, quite red in the middle. My name is Ryan. Oh, speaking of grilling, it's the second most popular thing we're going to be doing this Memorial Day weekend. And hanging out with family and friends, cleaning the house is how we're also going to spend today, tomorrow, Sunday, and maybe Monday if you get it off.
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1: 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Caitlin Clark has surpassed LeBron James in jersey sales. I love this. She is now only second to Steph Curry. Here's Jason Aldean.

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0: 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Don't we? It's Morgan Wallen. On weekends, we know how to have fun. Julia Kay is your host with the L Request Saturday night. But this is not just any weekend. It's the unofficial kickoff of summer. Julia Kay is going to host a bonus L Request Friday night request show this evening starting at 6. 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You can call in your requests or text her. 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Always tune in to Julia's show. It's a great way to spend the weekend. Sam Hunt is coming up, Lady A, and we'll check our 3-day weekend weather.
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2: Areas of rain today, perhaps a thunderstorm this afternoon. Our high temperature at 62, southeasterly wind at 20 to 40 miles per hour. Rain coming to an end tonight, low temperature 50. Tomorrow, mainly dry weather, a high near 70 in the afternoon. And on Sunday, we'll warm up, partly cloudy, high of 80. From the Storm Center at Kettleland TV, I'm meteorologist Brian Karstens.

Murray, 92.5 KTWV, 5-ish minutes. Be here. Tom Mitchell has your keyword. We're going to get Dad entered for our Father's Day UTV giveaway. Now, low cash.

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I don't know if it's officially summer. It's unofficially summer. And it's just after 12 noon. There are two keywords to go today in the Father's Day UTV giveaway. Though it's showering outside, temps at 52, it's hot here on the text machine. Because if you'd like to get your name entered to become one of our qualifiers to win a new 2025 Honda Pioneer 1000 UTV from Big Country and Vern ID Powerhouse, you will text the keyword job site. 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
0: I don't think she has a song called anything. I hope this will do. Choosing Texas is on Big Country.

0: Country 92.5, KTWB, that there is a darn popular song. Ella Langley, and she's quite the looker, isn't she? Most would agree. My name is Tom Mitchell. Here is this hour's winning keyword that could get you selected to be a qualifier to win the Father's Day UTV giveaway happening June 13th at Vern ID Powerhouse in Sioux Falls. We're going to start the day with a pancake feed. Oh, that'll be delicious. Then we're going to get the fun underway with all of our qualifiers, finding out who the grand prize winner is going to be. Let's get you into that qualification area first. Text this winning keyword, which is good until 1 o'clock. Keyword is job site. Job site. One word. J-O-B-S-I-T-E. 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That's 605-274-9250. We'll draw a qualifier right about 1 o'clock this afternoon. Then the next keyword for the day, the last one of the day, 4 o'clock with Robert Hawk on KTWB.
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0: 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This rain grows things for the farmer's markets. That's good. There's a farmer's market tonight. One Reed Place at Chirapa Place, 4 o'clock. How about that? Friday Farmer's Market downtown.
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0: Country 92.5, KTWB, Rocky Mountain Low. Corey Kent, his friend Co Wetzel. My name is Tom Mitchell. It is the winning keyword time of the day. We do it three times a day for the Father's Day UTV giveaway. We call it a winning keyword. You really win a spot on the list of qualifiers of those who will be competing on June 13th at Vernity Powerhouse to win a $16,000 grand prize. One person is going to walk away with all the goods. Might as well be you. A one-year unlimited Blue Tide car wash membership, a $500 Fleet Farm gift card, and on top of the cake, the cherry, is a new 2025 Honda Pioneer 1000 side-by-side. Oh, 999 cc's of pure adrenaline to get you around the neighborhood, showing off in front of all your neighbors, or taking it out in the woods, plowing through some streams, having some fun in your new Honda from Vernity Powerhouse and KTWB. Here we go. The winning keyword for this hour is job site. 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J-O-B-S-I-T-E. 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
3: Scattered showers are going to hang around for this afternoon, along with breezy southeast winds at 20 to 35 miles per hour. Our highs will remain below average for this time of year as well, near 62, and going into tonight, we will fall to a low of 45. The rain will move out and skies will become partly cloudy. From the Killoland Live Doppler HD Storm Center, I'm meteorologist Jalen Borsen.

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She'll do it all over again on Saturday night. Starts

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Country 92.5 KTWB. A year ago this month, Megan Maroney sold out the Astro Theater in La Vista, suburb of Omaha. Here she is with Beautiful Things. It's her latest.

0: Country, 92.5, KTWB, Megan Maroney's latest. It's called Beautiful Things. My name is Tom Mitchell. Hey, we've got another winning keyword coming up at 4 o'clock this afternoon with Robert Hawk. It's part of the Father's Day UTV giveaway. If you get qualified, we're going to see you June 13th at Vern ID Powerhouse in Sioux Falls. 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
10: It is going to be a gloomy afternoon as rain lingers with highs remaining below average for this time of year near 62 degrees. Southeast winds will be breezy as well around 20 to 35 miles per hour before becoming lighter for tonight. We will then dry out with partly cloudy skies returning and lows near 45. From the Killoland Live Doppler HD Storm Center, I'm meteorologist Jalen Borson.

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Maybe I'll see you at the farmer's market in Falls Park tomorrow morning. Or maybe I'll see you at the ballpark. Canaries play tonight, tomorrow, and Sunday in Sioux Falls. Here's new John Pardee.

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1: 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Woo! 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

Big Country, 92.5 KTWB. Love playing that song on a rainy day. Just trying to get those feelings up, you know, those good vibes going, especially on a rainy day like it currently is in Sioux Falls. It's actually 55 right now, and it's still raining like it's been all day. Very wet, very gloomy day, but don't let that get you down because it is Memorial Day weekend. We got a three-day weekend ahead of us. That's something awesome to look forward to, and bright sunshine, hot weather starting next week. You'll be begging that it was raining starting next week. But regardless, it is Free Food Friday. I'm Robert Hawk. Today's food prizes on the wheel include $20 to Taco John's, Chevy's Fresh Mix, Johnny Carino's, a meal for two from Slim Chickens, or a bag of pet food from Mini Critters. And with the Stampede playing game three of the Clark Cup Finals tonight, that is going to be our theme for today's game of Ya or Nah. Be caller five. And you're going to win free food while we're cheering on our local Stampede as they could possibly win it all tonight. 605-274-9250 to be caller five and play on Free Food Friday.

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0: Big Country, 92.5 KTWB. Ella Langley with Be Her. Kind of sounds like she's saying beer, which I just want to be her. I just want to be her. I'm Robert Hawk, and it is the weekend, already thinking ahead for the long weekend with Memorial Day happening. It is Free Food Friday. We got to celebrate before you clock out of work. I'm currently hanging out here with Philip from Yankton. Philip, what are you up to this weekend?
1: Well, I'm going to do a little camping, I think.
0: Oh, very nice. With the family or by yourself?
1: Yeah, with the family.
0: What's one of your favorite things to do while you're camping?
1: Barbecue.
0: Yeah, you can't go wrong with that. But, Philip, were you able to attend any of the Stampede games earlier this season?
1: Well, I won tickets from you not too long ago, really.
0: Oh, very cool. So you've seen at least one of their games.
1: Yep.
0: Awesome. Well, that's actually going to be the theme of today's game of Yeah or Nah.
2: Oh, yeah?
3: Yeah.
2: Yeah. Oh, you betcha. Yeah.
3: Yeah.
0: So the Stampede are part of the USHL. I'm going to list five hockey teams. I need you to tell me if they are also a part of the USHL or not by saying yeah or nah.
1: Okay.
0: All right. First up, we got the Force.
1: Yeah.
0: That's correct. They're based out of Fargo. Okay. How about the Maple Leafs?
1: Nah.
0: Correct. That is the NHL. Okay. How about the Penguins?
1: Nah.
0: Also correct. It's Pittsburgh for NHL and Scranton for AHL for those teams. Okay, how about the Lumberjacks?
1: Yeah.
0: Correct, and that's who we are playing tonight. And then finally, let's just go Stampede.
1: Go Stampede.
0: Yes. Philip, you got 5 out of 5 of those correct.
1: Awesome. Spin that wheel.
0: All right. What are we winning? First Free Food Friday prize of the day. Nice. $20 to Chevy's Fresh Mix.
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Country 92.5 KTWV. Tonight, starting at 6 o'clock, it is the All Request Friday Night with Julia Kay. That's right, we are getting a bonus edition tonight to kick off the unofficial start to summer with Memorial Day weekend.

Country 92.5 KTWB. Chris and Doc have been asking the same brain squeeze question the last 3 days. Most of us have one. Most of us have had the same one for the last 3 years. We have to chew on that over the weekend, so you can try and answer it Monday morning at 7.

Big Country, 92.5 KTWB. They could go all the way as soon as tonight. Let's talk about what's going to be happening after Bailey Zimmerman, Chevy Silverado on Big Country.

0: Big Country 92.5 KTWB. That is Bailey Zimmerman with Chevy Silverado. And I woke up with that song stuck in my head this morning. But instead of singing Chevy Silverado, I was going Cowboy Desperado. And now I realize because that's the last line of the song. Okay. Well, Robert Hawk here. Tonight, the Stampede are playing the Muskegon Lumberjacks Game 3 of the Clark Cup Finals. Now, the Stampede could take home the cup tonight if they win, because they are up 2-0 in this best of 5 series. Now, they are going to be playing in Muskegon. So if you're here in Sioux Falls and you're not traveling, that is okay. The games are, I've heard rumored that they are possibly going to be streaming on YouTube and on Amazon. But both Buffalo Wild Wings in Sioux Falls, the East and West locations, will have watch parties tonight. And you can always listen to the game on our sister station, KELLO AM 1320 and 107.9 FM. Or you can just wait for the updates from us here at KTWB. We are going to continue to play your favorite country music. Let's root for the Stampede. Let's go, Herd. We want the cup. Good luck tonight, boys. Zach Brown Band, Alan Jackson, Kane Brown. They're all going to be coming up next.
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13: Big Country Weather.
14: Scattered showers are going to hang around for this afternoon, along with breezy southeast winds at 20 to 35 miles per hour. Our highs will remain below average for this time of year as well, near 62, and going into tonight, we will fall to a low of 45. The rain will move out and skies will become partly cloudy. From the Killoland Live Doppler HD Storm Center, I'm meteorologist Jalen Borsen.

remembering the men and women who have died in service to our country. 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

0: yes or no?
1: 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Robert Hawk spending this rainy afternoon with you. Currently 56 and very wet in Sioux Falls. So be careful as you're driving around. Be extra careful of those crazy drivers. Seems like people get a little nutty when the rain's falling out of the sky. It is Free Food Friday. Regardless, today's food prize is on the wheel. $20 to Taco John's, Chevy's Fresh Mix, or Johnny Carino's. A meal for two from Slim Chickens, or a bag of pet food from Mini Critters. And Ella Langley, she revealed her career goals that she has. And that's going to be the theme of today's game of Ya or Nah on this Free Food Friday. Be caller 5, and you are going to get free food. 605-274-9250 to play.

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0: Country 92.5 KTWB Jordan Davis with Turn This Truck Around. Robert Hawk spending the afternoon with you on this Free Food Friday. There are so many free food prizes to be won today. I'm currently hanging out here with Scott from Laverne. Scott, how are you doing today?
1: Man, it's going okay. I'm off work, so that's good.
0: Oh, yeah. Best feeling ever. Now you got the whole long weekend ahead of you, right?
1: Oh, amen. Hopefully you do, too.
0: I do. You got any plans for this weekend?
1: Probably sitting home with my daughter who just had knee surgery.
0: Oh, wow. Well, glad the knee surgery went well, and I'm glad that you're able to take the time off and spend it with her.
1: Yeah.
0: Well, right. Scott, would you consider yourself an Ella Langley fan?
1: I would say I am an Ella Langley fan, yep.
0: Nice. An Ella fella, if you will.
1: Right.
0: Well, after her 7 ACM wins this last weekend, it had us here at KTWB more obsessed than ever about Ella Langley, and that is the theme of today's game of Yeah or Nah.
2: Oh, yeah?
3: Yeah.
2: Yes. Oh, you betcha. Yeah.
3: Yeah.
0: Ella Langley recently did an interview talking about goals that she has for her career. I'm going to list 5 goals, and I need you to tell me if they are real that she has set for herself or not by saying yeah or nah.
1: Oh, boy. Okay.
0: All right. First up, does Ella Langley want to be a musical guest on Saturday Night Live and then eventually host?
1: Yeah.
0: That is correct. She does. That's a goal for her. Okay. Does Ella Langley want to start acting within the next year?
1: Yeah.
0: Yes, she does. Yes, she does. I don't know. She's in those credit card commercials. I think that counts.
1: I think she can do it.
0: I think so, too. Okay. Does Ella Langley want to headline the Red Rocks Amphitheater?
1: Yeah.
0: She does. She does. Now, she's already opened there, but now she wants to headline it. Okay. And then finally, does Ella Langley want to add a saxophone player to her band?
1: Yeah.
0: She does. She does. You know, that'd be really cool hearing her sound, maybe making a little ska music or something. But Scott, you got 5 out of 5 of those correct.
1: All right. I appreciate it. Spin that wheel.
0: All right. What are we winning? What's it going to land on? $20 to Taco John's.
1: Breakfast burritos. Here I come.
4: SNL, musical guest. And then one day, host it, maybe. Sell out a stadium. I want to act. So I'd love to start doing that in the next year. There's so many venues that I want to play. I want to headline Red Rocks. I've opened Red Rocks, but I've never headlined Red Rocks. Have a saxophone in my band. I can keep going on my goals. I really think of plenty more every day.
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Country 92.5 KTWB. Ella Langley was recently talking about goals she has for her future, and one of them included adding a saxophone to her band. I would love to hear more saxophone in country music. That could be really cool. Just more brass in general. There needs to be more mainstream horns.

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0: 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KTWB, today's OMG fun fact of the day. We'll have you thinking about how many tattoos you have. Let's talk about the new norm after

0: Big Country, 92.5 KTWB. That's Josh Ross with Hate How You Look. Hopefully, he doesn't hate how you look because you have tattoos or something. That would be super judgmental of him. Tattoo guru Robert Hawk here with your OMG fun fact of the day. 32% of Americans have at least one tattoo. It has become way more accepted in today's society to have a tattoo than to not. And those numbers are continuing to grow so rapidly. It's awesome. But did you know that the oldest known tattoo was found on an Egyptian mummy of a woman who lived about 5,000 years ago? Now, my big question is, do you think she got that because she was rebelling against her parents?
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southeast winds will be breezy as well, around 20 to 35 miles per hour before becoming lighter for tonight. We will then dry out with partly cloudy skies returning and lows near 45. From the Killoland Live Doppler HD Storm Center, I'm meteorologist Jalen Borson.

0: Big Country, 92.5 KTWE. That's a new one. Stella Lefty with her song called Boston. And here's a familiar one. Came out last year. Scotty McCreery, Bottle Rockets. Get me in the mood for Memorial Day weekend. Maybe you'll launch some Bottle Rockets that you had left over from last 4th of July.
1: Yep.

0: weekend. You know I'm here for the party. While you're popping the top on another cold one, awesome. 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
2: Oh, some serious throwback songs in that promo. I loved that. Oh, well, it's time. 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

0: 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It's Friday. There are brand new movies showing in theaters today. Let's talk about what you could catch over the long weekend after Riley Green changed my mind on Big Country.
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0: First up, there is the new Star Wars spinoff movie, The Mandalorian and Grogu, which is based off the Disney Plus show that's really awesome. I'm always excited about new projects that Pedro Pascal does. Another one that looks really terrifying is called Passenger. It's about like these people being haunted while they're on a road trip. It looks really cool. And there's another movie called I Love Boosters about shoplifting fashion divas. It looks cool. The trailer looks really awesome. Those all released today. And if you missed them last week, the horror movie Obsession is doing really well, getting really great reviews. I've not seen it yet. I want to. And Sheep Detectives is getting really great reviews for the family. Again, both of which I've not seen, but I do want to. There's so much to check out this weekend. And 49th Street Liquor, they can help you with all your movie watching needs this weekend. 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

0: 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Currently hanging out here with Isabel from Brandon. Giving out a $25 gift card to go to 49th Street Liquor. Isabel, what are the plans for Memorial Day weekend?
1: Going to the lake.
0: Ooh. Doing anything specifically? You're going to be just out on the docks? Are you going to be on a boat or something?
1: Hopefully on the boat.
0: Just spending time with family or friends?
1: Both.
0: Very nice. It sounds like a great way to spend the long weekend.
1: Yes, I'm excited.
0: As you should be. Well, you are also caller 5, which means you just won yourself $25 to go to 49th Street Liquor.
1: Well, that'll help.

Big Country, 92.5 KTWB. It is Free Food Friday. Happy Friday. You're almost done for the long weekend if you haven't already clocked out, took a half day or something. It's almost 5 o'clock. You're almost there. So close. Today's food prize is on the wheel. $20 to Taco John's, Chevy's Fresh Mex or Johnny Carino's, a meal for two from Slim Chickens, or a bag of pet food from Mini Critters. With the new Star Wars movie releasing, Mandalorian and Grogu, it's got me thinking about all the Star Wars movies and their spin-offs. That's going to be the theme of today's game of Ya or Nah. Be caller 5, and you will win food while visiting a galaxy far, far away. 605-274-9250. If you'd consider yourself a Star Wars expert, caller 5 gets to play.

0: Big Country 92.5 KTWB. It's Free Food Friday. Robert Hawk here, carrying you into the long Memorial Day weekend. With that new Star Wars movie, The Mandalorian and Grogu, releasing in theaters, got me thinking about Star Wars spinoffs. I'm currently hanging out here with Greg from Sioux Falls. Greg, what are your plans for the Memorial Day weekend?
1: Hanging out with the grandkids.
0: Hey, that sounds like a blast. What's one thing you want to do with the grandkids this weekend?
1: Michael fishing.
0: Ooh, that sounds fantastic. I'm going to tag along.
1: Sounds good.
0: Well, Greg, do you like Star Wars?
1: Yeah, kind of.
0: Okay, yeah, kind of. All right. Oof. Well, there are 9 mainline Star Wars movies, and then there are spin-off movies as well, and that's going to be the theme of today's game of Yeah or Nah.
2: Oh, yeah?
3: Yeah.
4: Yeah.
5: Oh, you betcha, yeah.
3: Yeah.
0: I'm going to list 5 movie titles. I need you to tell me if it is a Star Wars spinoff movie or not by saying yeah or nah.
1: Sounds good.
0: Okay, first up, we got Rogue One.
1: Nah.
0: It is. It is a Star Wars spinoff movie. It's about the Rebels getting the Death Star plans before A New Hope. That's okay. We can make up for it. We got 4 more rounds. Okay, how about The Clone Wars?
1: Yeah.
0: Yes, it was a movie and then a TV series. Awesome. Okay, one right, one wrong. Let's keep it going. Is Andor a Star Wars spinoff movie?
1: Yeah.
0: It is not. That is a TV series. That's okay. All right, we got 2 more. We got to get these next 2 right, okay?
1: All right.
0: Is The Bad Batch a Star Wars spinoff movie? That is a TV series. That is correct. It is not a movie. Okay, and finally, we got Solo.
1: Yeah.
0: Yes, it is. That one's about Han Solo. Greg, had me on the edge of my seat there. You got 3 out of 5 of those correct.
1: Sweet. Spin that wheel.
0: All right. Let's see what we're winning on today's Free Food Friday. Nice. You got a meal for 2 from Slim Chickens.
1: Sweet.
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5: The rain will move away overnight, becoming partly cloudy. By morning, a low of 45. Then tomorrow, your Saturday, partly cloudy and 72. West breeze 5 to 15 miles an hour. Really warm on Sunday, mostly sunny, 81. A south wind 10 to 20 miles an hour. Monday, Memorial Day, mostly sunny, 88. Isolated late-day thunderstorms possible. I'm Jay Trobeck.

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You have less than 7 minutes to text this hour's keyword to become our qualifier this hour. Text wilderness, W-I-L-D-E-R-N-E-S-S, wilderness, to 605-274-9250 to win dad that new 2025 Honda Pioneer 1000 UTV for Father's Day. Imagine winning this with your dad at your side on June 13th at Vernity Powerhouse. Imagine everything that you can buy at Fleet Farm with that $500 gift card you'll get when you're the grand prize winner. 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That's when you're the grand prize winner. Our qualifier this hour, just one. And if you don't get that grand prize on June 13th, don't worry. You're going to get a Blue Works Plus car wash from Blue Tide again. Text this hour's keyword, wilderness, W-I-L-D-E-R-N-E-S-S, to 605-274-9250 to be our qualifier this hour.

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Today's 515 Funny is going to have you laughing about the fashion choices your husband might possibly wear this weekend. Guys, I'm going to give you a heads up after Cody Johnson.

0: Country 92.5 KTWB. That's Cody Johnson with the fall, currently 5:13 in Sioux Falls. It's time for you to celebrate the long weekend ahead. That's right, you're clocked out, you're driving home. Be careful, it's still wet, it might not be actively raining. Ready to grill this weekend? It's currently 60 degrees in Sioux Falls, but it's not a good grilling day. Probably later this weekend or on Memorial Day will be lots of sunshine in the forecast ahead. Men, do not wear flip-flops, okay? The ladies will appreciate you a lot more if you're not wearing sandals.
1: Can men please stop wearing flip-flops? It's really gross.
0: That's today's theme for the 515 Funny. Coming to the stage, we got Greg Proops talking about men's fashion choices in the summer. Please stop wearing flip-flops.
2: The weather's warm, and guys want to get frisky with the wardrobe. Guys will wear flip-flops in public, in front of people. They always have a rationale. Well, I want to be comfortable. What about us? I have to look at your feet and eat during the same lunar period? Gross. And barf. No one wants to look at men's feet. That's right, because they're giant submarine sandwiches full of regret and pain is what they are. They're hairy, horrible grinders. If you're considering wearing flip-flops, gentlemen, you have to ask yourselves two questions. One, am I four? Two, am I at the beach? If the answer's no, don't do it. Summertime comes, guys are like, I'm gonna break out the white pants. Pow! Really, there's only two times when you should wear white pants. One, if you're in the Navy, and two, never would be the other time.
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If you're traveling this weekend, well, be prepared for a lot more traffic. A lot more than traffic, even. I'll give you a heads up.

0: Country 92.5 KTWB, Corey Kent, Cole Wetzel with their song Rocky Mountain Low. Robert Hawk, spending the afternoon with you as you're driving home this Memorial Day weekend. Oh my goodness, long weekend ahead, and as you're hitting the road, getting away for it. AAA is saying that 45 million people are traveling this weekend, which is beating last year's record of 44.8 million. And that's still with the high gas prices. So be prepared to spend an arm and a leg on the travel alone. It's about, what is it, like 440 in Sioux Falls? The national average is 456, 456. So be prepared to spend more on gas than you will on hot dogs, on hamburgers, and beer this weekend. And be safe. You want to arrive alive. The roads are a little slick just because it's been wet out all day. Your loved ones will thank you. And it's going to be hot on Memorial Day. We're looking at like near 90s in the temperatures. Oh, it's going to be great. But the rain today has been wonderful. As the days go by, we get closer and closer to warm weather. Days go by. That's a Keith Urban song. Oh, that's going to be coming up next.
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17: With the rain ending, skies becoming partly cloudy overnight, the low 45. Then tomorrow, your Saturday,
16: partly cloudy, near normal high of 72, west breeze 5 to 15 miles an hour. Sunday, mostly sunny, much warmer, 81 with the south breeze. And Monday, Memorial Day, mostly sunny, 88, isolated afternoon thunderstorms possible. I'm Jay Trollback.

I'm Robert Hawk, heading out of the studio for the weekend. I'll be back Tuesday afternoon starting at 2 o'clock, and it's minutes away from the All Request Friday night, 6 o'clock till midnight. Julia Kay's going to play whatever it is you want to hear.

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We're kicking off the Memorial Day weekend with an all-request Friday night. Now until midnight. Just like a Saturday, you get to pick the music. 605-274-9250.

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0: Big Country, 92.5 KTWB, Luke Combs, Sleepless in a Hotel Room. Julia K, it is Friday night, Memorial Day weekend. It's the unofficial start of summer. So therefore, we're like, why not have an all request Friday night? It's a perfectly grand idea. 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

Big Country 92.5 KTWB Nitty Gritty Dirt Band. 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

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Nicole sent a text in for Blake Shelton. 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

Lake Country, 92.5 KTWB. It is an all-request Friday night with me, Julia Kay, until midnight. You're picking them, 605-274-9250. And we like to have double shots on Saturday nights, so Friday night's no exception, of course. This one's for Heather. More Toby. I'm just...

0: Big Country, 92.5 KTWB. Stella Lefty and Boston Jean emailed in for that one. Thanks for listening. It's an all-request Friday night. It's like all-request Saturday night, except for we're doing it a night early. And then we're still going to have our all-request Saturday night. We're doubling up for the Memorial Day weekend. 605-274-9250. 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Hold on 1 minute. You got to push the right buttons.
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12: The rain will move away overnight, becoming partly cloudy. By morning, a low of 45. Then tomorrow, your Saturday, partly cloudy and 72. West breeze 5 to 15 miles an hour. Really warm on Sunday, mostly sunny, 81. A south wind 10 to 20 miles an hour. Monday, Memorial Day, mostly sunny, 88. Isolated late day thunderstorms possible. I'm Jay Trobeck.

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0: 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We are going to go back into the 80s. Some George Jones.
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